Tonight, we not only speak to the members of the Greater Jerusalem Baptist Church, we not only speak to Baptist people tonight, we not only speak to the Methodist people tonight, Church of God in Christ, Catholic, or no particular denomination, no particular city, but tonight we speak.

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1: You got the 300 bid. You seen 300 killer?
2: That shit off, man. Y'all niggas shit. Huh? Hold on. Chill out. Well, I think them that niggas dude, right there, G. They pull. Look at the white.
3: Dirty
2: at the
3: ass niggas from around Louis.
4: Oh, shit. Yeah.
3: See them niggas on
4: my shit 1960.
2: Yo, Pete, go in the building and get the block killer right now.
5: Let's go get the chop. Come on.
2: Get the. Yo, who that? Yo, it's 12. Hurry up. Open the door.
5: What up, God? What's up, son?
2: I need the ratchet. Them niggas is downstairs right now, and I think that's them niggas that pull up to the light, yo.
5: Hold on, so ahead.
2: Okay, bro. Come on, Pete. Come on. Open the door.
6: Can't push niggas the fuck up, son.
5: Yo, son, go down. Go down. Yeah. Roses.
2: All right, come on. Stay next to the gate.
4: I got you, son. I got my eye on them niggas.
2: All right, I got them. I load the shit up. I got it.
4: Ready?
2: Don't worry about nothing.
4: Stop sign right now.
2: Them niggas don't got nothing on us.
4: Now, round the window, son. You got us.
2: I got it. Don't worry. I got it. I'ma kill these niggas right now.
4: Cock back the ratchet. Here we go.
2: Let them niggas turn around.
5: Hey, fuck that.
4: As soon as they make it go. Hey, I'm going to get them for his
6: pocket.
4: Yeah,
6: they coming this way, son. Yo, move to the left. Move to the left, son.
4: Make sure you get his pocket.
6: Yo, get by the car, man. Shelter, nigga.
5: Do it.
6: Yeah. All right. Let these niggas have it, son.
4: That's it.
6: You ready, son?
2: There they go. Did it.
6: Yo!
2: This is what it is!
5: Your punk ass, nigga. I told you we was coming to get your ass, nigga. You ain't know what it was?
6: Look at your niggas. They dead, man.
5: Yeah.
6: You the only nigga. What's up?
5: Shut the fuck up, nigga.
6: Oh, yo, Popo, son.
5: Police, man.
2: Police is coming. Let's get the fuck to the car. Let's go to the car. Let me get the keys, man. Look. I got it. Some ammo. Yo, where Ray at, man?
5: Yo, man, these niggas got me. Yo!

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0: ែប្រើអស់ពីសមត្ថភាពខ្ញុំបានជួយដល់វារៈកន្ត្រាប់និងជំនួយសិតបាទពេលខ្ញុំឃើញស្មៃជាសមាជិកគ្នាខ្ញុំរំភើបចិត្តមែនទែនដោយសារខ្ញុំគិតថាបើសិនជាសមាជិកគ្នាយើងមានកម្លាំងទៅមុខទៀតហើយមានតែឈ្នះទេទឹកចិត្តនិងភាពរឹងមាំរបស់ស្មៃគឺជាកម្លាំងចិត្តរបស់ខ្ញុំ
1: Cambodia, having endured decades of civil war, understand well the devastation and suffering inflicted upon civilians, particularly women and children. In this regard, my delegation wishes to make the following observations. First, the protection of civilians in both international and national and international arms conflicts must be ensured through full respect of international law, the UN charters, relevant Security Council resolutions, and particularly the international humanitarian law.Attacks against civilians, civilian infrastructure, schools, hospitals, and World Heritage cultural sites constitute war crimes or crimes against humanity. Such acts must be prevented, condemned, and never condoned. Second, the core principle of IHL's distinctions, proportionality, precautions, and humanity must be upheld in all circumstances, both state and non-state actors.Are obliged to conduct hostility in a manner that protects civilians, preserves human dignities, and minimizes unnecessary sufferings. These are binding obligations under treaty and customary international law. Third, violation of IHL continue to occur across many regions, including Southeast Asia. In Cambodia, the unprovoked acts of aggression in July and December 2025 resulted in significant humanitarian consequences, displacing more than 649,000 civilians.Currently, approximately 32,160 people remain displaced, while numerous homes and property have been destroyed. In addition, the Temple of Revihear, a UNESCO World Heritage Site, sustained extensive damage. Mr. President, the protection of civilians is binding obligation upon all parties to conflict. The international community, particularly the Security Council, must take timely and decisive action to ensure compliance with international law and IHLs.Lest the credibility of the Council's primary responsibility for maintaining international peace and security be undermined. I thank you.
2: Cambodia, CROM, seated in seat 99, Indigenous Peoples Organization.
3: Thank you, Madam Chair. Madam Chair, Special Rapporteur, distinguished members of the Expert Mechanism and Indigenous Relatives.I speak on behalf of the Khmer's Kampuchea Krom Federation, representing the indigenous Khmer Krom people of the Mekong Delta in Vietnam. We wish to acknowledge the UN public statement issued on August 25, 2025, that expressed alarm over the ongoing repression of our peoples and Thevara Buddhist monks in Vietnam. It affirmed the reality of what Khmer Krom peoples face.Systemic harassment, criminalization, religious repression, unfair trials, and disproportionate punishment for our indigenous advocacy. Despite the publication of the August 2025 UN expert statement, which noted the human rights violations on at least 17 Khmer Krom monks, activists, and defenders, repression through torture and ill treatment during pretrial detention remains apparent.In this dialogue, we wish to raise the case of Ms. Touch T. Hua Ri, a Khmer Krom woman arrested on November 18, 2025, who just last night was put to trial and sentenced to 3.6 years in prison. She was arrested under Article 331 of the Vietnamese Criminal Code, Abuse of Democratic Freedom, for merely organizing International Women's Day. Her...prolonged detention without trial is deeply troubling and reflects the wider reality facing many Khmer Krom women and families. Uncertainty, fear, psychological distress, and the denial of due process. In the context of the annual review of General Recommendation Number 39, we respectfully stress the indigenous women
4: ដំណឹងឲ្យខ្មែរកម្ពុជាក្រោមនៅសហព័ន្ធខ្មែរកម្ពុជាក្រោមគឺនាងម៉ារីសិន 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
3: For our indigenous advocacy

Cambodian People's Party, CPP. President Samdek Techo Hun Sen chaired a meeting with leaders of 29 allied political parties, stressing unity and cohesion as Cambodia faces sensitive border

Deputy Prime Minister and Land Management Minister Say Sam Au told the World Urban Forum in Baku that Cambodia is working to make its cities more resilient, sustainable, and better connected by strengthening local administrations and investing in urban infrastructure. Speaking on May 18th, Sam Au...

0: 80% of Cambodia's GDP is depend on scam online, with roughly about $19 billion. So since last night, we have been working on the digging, the researching, and we have all the data and paper document here. So what have you been researching, and what information you want to tell the audience?
1: Yeah, okay, so this this statistic that 40% of Cambodia's GDP is derived from scam sales. When I heard that, because it's actually an old statistic from last year, when I first heard that, sometime last year, I thought, back on. That sounds unusually high. And I thought nothing of it, really, beyond that, right? Because I just thought that can't be right. When you asked me about it last night when we were talking with one another, I thought, okay, you know, let's go and find out where this number comes from and what this is all about. Because previously I thought, that can't,

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Lord, I don't know which one them gals I love the most. They keep me worried and bothered. They keep me worried all the time. They keep me worried and bothered. They keep me worried all the time. But that gal down

out there in Lucknow. Out across the water. Down this smoky mountain, Lucknow. Out across the water.

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0: right about now. Yeah. 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
1: Do it.
0: NWA is in full effect. Hey, yo, yellow boy, kick me that funky ass beat right here.

0: people used to burn pages show they're in and outrages. He stays the gates for rages who gets flamed on comments pages. They'll claim it's too outrageous for these constant news updaters. Lines refined to save timeless complicators to sedators.
1: Shh. Hang on. I'll go again.
0: We ingest crime lines or less stories for our subconsciousness. As time goes by, the internet will kill the printed press. Where's the scroll bar on these inkjet pages? I ain't turning this. Don't believe the hype machine. Death of

0: machine.
1: We provide survival news for dogs.
0: Don't believe the hype machine, death of the journalist.
1: To help you overcome any fear of the future.
0: Don't believe the
2: Good Friday, April 18th, 1930. BBC Radio News showed a rare maturity. The news reporter said something that these days they wouldn't say.
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2: They didn't feel the need to fill with leads on non-news stories, or picked apart and ripped, painting fake failures or glories, making molehills into mountains, being

don't have sources anymore, they just have Google fires. Refs and other websites, as if their world's still script, just focus on getting their hits up, not winning Pulitzer. Their journalism is lazy, in the need to be first. I do more research on some of them when penning the verse. And you know how we are, we just believe it's the truth, we just accept it as news. Instead

the Google hits. Remember you heard it here first, and it was in bold italics. Throw enough shit at the wall, and some of it will stick. But make no mistake, your wall's still covered in shit. There's obtrusive new remixes on the promotion slot. 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Hand feed them, let them think it was internally propagated. Your lines are recycled, you have no identity. Your words ain't gifted when they're lifted from my fucking press release. Your opinion's next to nothing, that's all you will amount to. You're so vain you probably don't know this song is about you. The problem here is I have a new album to sell, and I've probably burned some bridges in this web wide world. Can I re-

0: 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Take arms and carry on. Keep calm and carry on. Take arms and carry bombs. Keep calm and carry on. Take arms and carry bombs.
1: Keep calm and carry on.
0: Take arms and carry bombs.
1: Keep calm and carry on.
0: Take arms and carry bombs. Keep calm and carry on.
1: Take arms and carry bombs.
0: Keep calm and carry on.
1: Take arms and carry bombs.
0: 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Take arms and carry bombs.

0: Penguin.
1: Hair done, nails done, calling my girls, we're out to have fun. Little black dress and my high heel shoes on, brand new ones from Christian Louboutin. I love the nightlife, but certain man, them all gone too hype. My boyfriend, he's an OG, so all of the other OGs know me.

The military chief has reaffirmed that national borders must never be altered through force, urging ASEAN members to strengthen cooperation in maintaining regional stability. General Vong Pisin, commander-in-chief of the Royal Cambodian Armed Forces, made the remarks during the 23rd ASEAN Chiefs of Defense Forces meeting, held by video conference on May 21st, under the theme, Securing Our Shared Future. He said Cambodia remained committed to restoring normalcy along the frontier with Thailand and thanked ASEAN states for supporting ceasefire efforts. Vong Pisin praised the bloc's deployment of military officers to join a ceasefire observation mission in Cambodia, calling it a historic demonstration of ASEAN's ability to resolve regional issues independently. The commander added Cambodia was ready to cooperate closely with the Philippines during its upcoming ASEAN chairmanship. He stressed that peace and stability could only be maintained through trust, dialogue, and shared responsibility. Philippines Military Chief Romeo Bronner also commended Malaysia's leadership during its ASEAN chairmanship, highlighting its role in supporting

0: We were sitting out on the step, you know.
1: Ain't nothing to it. So what you gonna do around this?
2: Yo, man, I'ma go over here and do this, bro. I know the rap, man, see what his head is all about.

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1: Gospel music. In the 40s, the Holy Spirit fell on Mahalia Jackson, and she picked up her pen, and she wrote Move On Up a little higher. And in the 60s, the Holy Spirit fell on Edwin Hart.

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1: When I was a little kid, my mother told me not to stare into the sun. So once when I was six, I did. The doctors didn't know if my eyes would ever heal. I was terrified. Alone in that darkness. Slowly.

restate my assumptions. One, mathematics is the language of nature. Two, everything around us can be represented and understood through numbers. Three, if you graph the numbers of any system, patterns emerge. Therefore, there are

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1: I am sorry, no speak English. Excuse me, speak French.